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Safe. Engine 52. 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Rental. Scene not safe.

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Ambulance 34. Ambulance 94. Engine 31. Tanker 99. West State Road 128. And North County Road 400 West. Check out from an accident. Ambulance 34. Ambulance 94. Engine 31. Tanker 99. West State Road 128. And North County Road 400 West. Out from an accident.

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0: 0434.
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1: Go ahead, KQ, Roger.
0: 310, were you able to contact the caller and see what her name is?

0: says, you can disregard the caller by she's not en route. She's going to file a protective order on Monday.
1: I'm clear. I'll be coming.

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1: 810 East County Road 600 South. The caller saying that the boyfriend will not leave and broke her TV. The caller keeps saying, get out. She's not answering dispatch right now.
0: I'm clear.
1: Wait, 1 second.
0: 4843 about set call.
1: Wait.

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1: Oh, boy.
0: Okay.
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Marco's Pizza. 615 South Scatterfield Road, 3 South. 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

933 Washington Boulevard of Anderson on a black 2014 Ford, expired 514 of 27th degree.

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0: 5351.

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William, Adam, Tom, Edward, Robert, Mary, Adam, Laura, Jennifer, 11, 22.

0: 现在。
1: Phoebe, for its female, who's advised that she has some missing items at the jail.

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1: Go.
0: 18891, 18891.
1: I'm great, thank you.

South Elwood, suspended prior regular ID card, there's 810-2032, 30 points, signal 80, Applegate, signal 80, local NCIC. There's an alert in-house from Hamilton County that she's known to be violent.

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1: 36.
0: 304, negative updated, 304.
1: 304.

10882 Grace Drive. 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They're currently separated and we're talking on the phone. She advised she was wanting to kill herself.

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0: 场分钟。Located in address from Rapid. The caller was refusing to give it to us. It's showing on Fairbury Lane in Eagles. You want to start in Eagles, Gina?
1: Affirmative. We just have a contact information for parents. 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

0: 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Melissa's refusing to leave.
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0: Six clear. 1141.

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5 at 2225 Chase Street. Colin's having trouble with his 20-year-old granddaughter, Melita Hickman, up with 1056. She's been screaming all night at the complaining in the middle of it.

1740 East 76, 1740 East 76. Caller by subject, they're arguing in the basement. They did about 0 at this location. I'm able to get further information.

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And they'll say that is in a truck has all his belongings.

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1: Three, 33.
0: 33, 36,

0: 14.
1: 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We'll be tonight.
0: Time is 2:38.

0: Continue to be part of Scott Franklin address, interest in the contact information form. So I want you to know that it's live in the old way.
1: Claire, I'm looking at two possible numbers. We'll attempt to call them.
0: No, I'm clear. Just a moment. Thank you.

0: your turn. Good. Trump plate Tom King 442, Ocean Ida Tom, returns to Alexander Shaw, 912 Chestnut Street out of Anderson, on a gray 2008 GMC, plate expires 1014 of 26, signaling.
1: I'm clear, thank you.
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0: Is about 40 minutes ago. She's not from either, just basically off looking down onto the roadway.

0: responder says he's not worried about it.
1: I'm clear. I'm in the middle of a filter party, so I need you back down here.
0: On my way.

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0: 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Three, have you seen it yet?
1: Negative. I'm down 15-6 miles below the hill.
0: Clear.

0: confirmed. 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
1: Be clear, we're southbound, over 16.

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1: 6930 A16. 6890 Dispatch for information. They want a drone. That's what the request is. They want a drone from us.
0: 600, I'm on the air, stand by.
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1: I'm clear. 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
0: If Station 50 can respond with that, with their drone, yes, clear. I can get one in now. It's not ours, but I can get a drone in now if they're not available.
1: Okay.

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U8050, 355 on West County Road 700 North. Runaway.

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0: 75, what was that traffic?

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1: Stabler 13, they got a child organization plate, Sam Boy 8915.

0: said 675. Did he mean 605 or 675?
1: I didn't see 05 available. I thought he was sent to keep his work on Saturday.
0: I believe you checked in available.
1: 05, did you check in?
2: I'm available.

0: Yeah, it's fine. 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The search is probably going to change, but I will
1: insert mine to help you. 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

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Okay.

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Runaway. Engine 401. 3551 West County Road, 700 North. Runaway.

7 Dispatch. 3551 West County Road, 700 North. Runaway. Station 400 7 Dispatch. 3551 West County Road, 700 North. Runaway.

403. 3551 Westbound E Route 700 North. Runway. Special event 403. 3551 Westbound E Route 700 North.

0: Medic 52. 3551 West County Road, 700 North. Runaway. Medic 52. 3551 West County Road, 700 North. Runaway.
1: Eating first two units on 7 North shut down. Murphy, are you on here?
2: Clear. Heading that way.
1: Do you have another unit?
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0: Negative. He is not pulling a trailer. 675 was pulling a trailer, I think, with the extra truck.
1: 73 only can help him. We'll need several guys to help get that set up and operational.
0: Copy. 673, copy. That's 3 copies.

0: 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What is the actual location of the scene?
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1: From it, this is Chicago Dispatch. 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
1: 1508 Hendricks. 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He's not there now. 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

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Missing person. Ambulance 506. 3551 West County Road 700 North. Missing person.

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0: Matt Gingrich.
1: That's 7-34-0, units code 4.
0: I'm affirmative, we are with the subject right now.
1: Operations for all other units, you say your search operations, thank you.

0: operations, maybe it's EMS, you're going to bring it back around, if possible.
1: Hey, 32, we're out here at the house here at the corner of the driveway. We're trying to get him in a gator, see if we can bring him back.

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0: 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My name is Tasha Calabria.
1: Can come on down. And me and Ryan will be...
0: Okay.
1: Just a minute, that'll be clear.

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1: Yeah, but I went to high school. Graduation.
0: 811.
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0: 811.

14 as fast as you can. The rain between 9:30, 10:30 from 603 is a special weather statement in Lafayette.

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1: If ISP is requesting, yes, we will get all the information, complete closure, north, south, what it is, and ISP is requesting, yes, we will.
0: Clearable, they're calling.

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0: to North FST 1 en route. Multiple North commissions will be responding to this ISP on the way.
1: I am greeting.
2: Engineer 82.

signal 10 without it being on scene. We'll get there when we get there. Non-signal 10. Dispatch, why don't we, if 680, if you can get him. This is at the State Road 28, correct?

0: got what mile marker, I think that's the figure of 28. Just have 680 go down to 28, and he can catch the ramp. And then we'll give another unit to him. That makes 687. We'll tie him to the ramp with 680. And then the rest can go on the interstate.
1: Yeah, it's 245. I don't know what number or what road that is.
0: I believe it's State Road 28 out of Cambria.
1: Clear. 687, 680, did you copy that traffic? At 245. Yeah, you're going to go to the 245 ramp and assist 680. Okay. 680, dispatch. Are you clear on the last transmissions?
2: Yep.
1: I'm at A1. 844.

0: 100 dispatch.
1: Good. Please Google Delaware County Dispatch's phone number. Call them. Let them know Madison County EMA has been requested by ISP. Shut the interstate down, and we're going to be doing that.

0: dispatch, we may have dipped. Once we find out it's the exact location, that may not be correct for 80 and 87. We'll just have to see where the incident is and then place them.
1: Frank. Dispatch, or 600, I've talked to you, Delaware County Dispatch. The accident is at the 2.7 mile marker. The exit ramp, or entrance ramp they want is at the 245, and that is State Road 28.
0: Well, we need
1: thanks.
0: See you,
1: Doctor. I'm clear. I'll head towards that entrance ramp. I should be able to get to it pretty quick.
0: Original plan of work, 8087 at 28 ramp. Then we'll go from there.

0: Mike here, when you return.
1: One, go ahead. I just need the first one. The second one, not needed anymore.
0: Clear, Tom King, 221 Ocean Young Paul, returns to an Adam Martinez at 2720 Alfred Street out of Anderson on a white 2014 Chevy at the signal 80.
1: I'm clear. 101 and you're out of here. Go ahead. Can you let admin out there know the subject that was out here drinking is on the bus? It's just...
2: The 241

0: 67, 680 should be there shortly for the ramp. I'm coming up. I see the red and blues. Where are you at, Arnie?
1: I'm behind you. I'm just now coming up to the 28th exit.
0: Okay, clear. I see red and blues on the interstate. Stand by for additional.
1: Thank you, sir. Thank you, sir. Over.

and clear. The northbound, and it appears that we have one lane running. If lane one is fully running around this, I'm going to be at 15. I don't think this is going to be a complete road closure. So 5 or 6 and 93, come on up and start spacing behind my truck, getting the cars pushed over into lane 1. I'm clear, I'm bringing everything slow up towards you. Just clear on lane 1. Lane 1.

0: and Delaware County Sheriff. The semi is uprighted. I'm kind of confused. I don't know why they want 28 shut down. This is...
1: Thank you.

they are requesting 69 closed completely northbound at 28. So units get in position at the 28 and start pushing everybody off.

0: you to continue north, cross over, go back and help on the interstate. 673 relieves the deputy that is somewhere in that area.
1: The deputy is blocking the on-ramp at the 245.
0: That deputy, somebody relieve him. First closest unit relieve that deputy so he can go in service. Arnie, lead your cars. High speed lane. Hunter, keep going north. Keep going north to the next crossover, then go back south and help us on 69.

callers, that was a, you know, white Terry Stevenson wearing a blue sweatshirt. She was maybe she needs help, but she couldn't advise if it was police or medical that she needed unknown weapons.

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1: Arrow 5 arriving at 245.

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0: Okay. 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
1: Down. 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

0: 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I don't have any type of time frame on this. However, it is progressing. We just need to hunker down and do what we're doing.
1: 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Just crossed a couple fields.
0: Absolutely.
2: Transmission.

0: 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I know 606 or 693 got here before I did.
1: I'm just to the north of you. I'm getting ready to come up. 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
0: As long as your units are in position where they where you need them, if you walk now, I'm still looking for 693. I don't know his location.
1: I turned him around at the scene. He's on his way back to help those units.
0: She's with me. She's trying to turn it off.
1: Actually, she wants to come down here now that we're in a position and unless 605 needs him. Unless 605 needs him, he can come down for training. Anything he needs to go work with the company, but if he doesn't, he can come down here for supervisor.

0: to the log. This official request did come from ISP. I also have Delaware County Sheriff's Department on scene and Northwest Rec.
1: Okay.

0: 专业如果是在这儿，那就是
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Eagle 3 Trez. Houston, Victor Borgown, 785.

past 600 truck GMC. They did know that the road was closed. They're going to add us to their cart and notify that we were on scene.

0: injuries. He had two heavies on the scene, significant damage to a semi. They're trying to get the semi safely back where it can be pulled. It's close to losing its load. There is no duration at all.
1: I contacted TMC. They had the road closures down, but they added us to their run sheet.
0: Thank you.

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0: copy. They're in a position now, so I'll let you know when they're rolling.
1: I got some cones to pick up. 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
0: So the gas and fire rescue is going to be escorting them to the rest stop.

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0: 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She does want to be contacted about puppies she found.
1: Just kill him.
0: That's okay.

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They're still picking up debris, but I believe the truck is ready to go. 254. We're ready on 245 entrance ramp. All codes are picked up.

405, I don't know how you want to do it. All traffic is rolling and moving northbound on the interstate. Myself and 93 are going to go up to the turnaround. We think it's around the 249 or 250. But the interstate is moving. They're in the number 2 lane. However you want to safely open that up.

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0: 600 dispatch, PNC has been called, they are notified, and they said they'll clear off their board.
1: Thank you. Myself and 93 are still in Delaware County, trying to come up to a crossover.
0: Clear. And we've been cleared off the call with park control.
1: Excellent. Very good. I'm clear.

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Medic 1. 322 West 14th Street. 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
0: Hold me out at 502 East 8th Street. Somebody coming from behind there. I'm checking.
1: Okay.

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1: Okay.
0: Mike Alpha 38, Alpha 4, 134.

0: 1521 South B. Davis Street, 1521 South B. Davis, similar with John Smith, found a cell phone. Who's in?
1: Alexander 69.
0: Alexander 69.

0: We're from the 27th station. Also, I could have been Chris.
1: Okay, the address is 8509 West Smith Street, apartment D. David out of Yorktown.
0: I will say that case number here.

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1: Okay. Anything else for you, 489? 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

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Commercial fire alarm. Engine 6, Battalion 1. 1305 West 29th Street. Commercial fire alarm.

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Medic 1, Southdale Towers, 524 West 53rd Street, Apartment 313. Sick person. Medic 1, Southdale Towers, 524 West 53rd Street, Apartment 313. Sick person.

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0: reference to 101's call. Can you call the complaint of that? Because he would have moved. He went out there for that.
1: Please do ping at pace to 362 East 150 South, 3682 East 150 South. Received several 911 hangups, no sounds of distress. We've left a voicemail and sent a text with no response.
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0: just information regarding another activation of flame locations.
1: Yeah, it's probably me. The door's open. Can we try to find a key holder for this location?
0: Okay, sorry.

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1: What a wonder word. 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

0: 52. 112 East 7th Street. Trouble breathing.
1: Their neighbor is having some sort of dispute. Their gun is being pulled. She's trying to get further.
2: Stay clear.

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He's currently in a older gold Honda arguing with someone.

Alexandria off-duty personnel. Alexandria Police Station. 201 East Washington Street. Standby coverage. Alexandria off-duty personnel. Alexandria Police Station. 201 East Washington Street. 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

0: Do you think it made it over there that fast?
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0: 到了。
1: Cut.
0: Yeah, that's 29, which is higher one over 28.7.
1: Cut.
0: First name Joshua, John Ocean, Sam Henry, Union Adam, Blackie Smith, Colin Trillin. Date of birth 9/25 of 1980. Should be the tan holiday.

0: one to any unit. 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
1: 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I can hear the northbound at 216.

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Bus terminal, new. 1220 Jackson Street. 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
0: Single 3.

0: coordinate on Glendale.
1: Contact the caller 2417 Pearl. 15 to 20 minutes ago, a male white wearing a red shirt, Mario Brothers pants, pulled the caller's tools and wallet and left on a bike. No direction of travel.

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3511 Oakland Drive. Have medics en route to that location. 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They don't know who it is. Person is unconscious.

0: Discretion.
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0: 1358. I'm not sure how long he's been in the vehicle. 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
1: Okay.
0: Enjoy.

0: He's at 219 Overpass, Indiana 94, Edward Zebra, Edward.
1: I'm clear, disinformation, Pendleton headed in out there.
0: That's a one.

0: dog.
1: The subject off the roadway has a family member in route to assist. She says she's code 6. I'll be 10-8. 10 can disregard.
0: Okay, Pendleton 10, are you good?
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0: 14-0-8.

pajama pants, red t-shirt, maybe a black undershirt, and he had this hat on with a blue belt. So I can see on the picture.

0: 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What an area tracker.
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2: Yeah, they're chunky.
1: Yes.
0: Just pictures of his face.
1: Also stole a Milwaukee drill and a saw blade.
0: .42 to .104.
1: Good.
0: What's the time lapse on that?

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Public service. 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

information. He's leaving in a Nissan Pathfinder, Finder red with Arizona plate, probably 1055 and a license. He left down B-Boy Street, possibly headed to Kokomo.

4 Fairview, 2904 Fairview, contact the caller. Said someone's shooting at his vehicle and him with a BB gun. Said his passenger window is shattered. He keeps hearing the shots. He said he believes it's his next door neighbors, but we don't have their names.

actually went westbound on 18th Street by Wendy's. An older gray Honda CRV, Adam Edward 939, leaving all over the road. Race unknown driver, dark hair, car no longer behind, 1435.

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0: 30th National Unit 611 in Stanford at 1440. Also information, 2 nights ago, Alexander 15 found him at 818 Mile Street.
1: Sir? Sick lady not on file, did conform.
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1: 1441.

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Medic 81, Rescue 81, Engine 82. I-69 220 mile marker southbound. I-69 220 mile marker southbound. Accident with injury. Medic 81, Rescue 81, Engine 82. I-69 220 mile marker southbound. I-69 220 mile marker southbound. Accident with injury.

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0: They haven't talked to us at all. We're just watching on the camera.
1: One, we're arriving now. 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
0: 1458.

0: One, I sent over, what'd you say?
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0: Negative, go ahead and start northwest for truck and trailer in the guardrail. Trailer's still attached. It's gonna be a half ton truck and probably it's one for trip.
1: Okay.
0: On just information, truck leaking all the fuel and that as well. It's one part now.
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1: 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I'll have Mail J3.
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1: Go ahead.
0: Can you, Sergeant Janae?
1: Affirmative. Just information. She is using her Apple Watch to determine all of this.

Well, you know, 2627 Pearl, 2627 Pearl, caller's there now in a U-Haul cargo van. Need to stand by. They have court papers to allow the caller to get along and run the address.

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1: Oh, for your information.
0: Sir.
1: Trouble is not there now. Call is requesting a signal 6 once the reported battery that happened at Calaway Park yesterday.
0: Okay.
1: It says on you.

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1: Go ahead.
0: Terminate command, 2SR, pertain. 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

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Abdominal pain. Ambulance 506. 10620 North County Road 200 East. Abdominal pain.

8780 Carriage Lane, 8780 Carriage Lane. Jennifer McVeigh requesting a signal 6 in reference to a package that was taken

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They have placed Madison County under storm watch, additional

0: Red Core.
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2: First last name Moore, common spelling. First name Kenneth, common spelling. White male, date of birth 2/4/77. Second last name Cox, common spelling. First name Joshua, date of birth 4/8/77, also white male.

Okay. Newco Metals at 1515 East 22nd Street. They're showing the subject on a bicycle, dark t-shirt and pants, close to the property where he shouldn't be.

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0: Being route to the Anderson Animal Protection League, they need to report animal abuse.

5855 North Harris Lane, 5855 North Harris Lane. Amber Auckland having trouble with Anthony Auckland, not there now. Somebody smears a P.O. He's locked out of the Wi-Fi and she can no longer access her cameras. She's requesting a 3-minute break.

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0: right here by your arm. They were going eastbound from Broadway on Cross. Female, according to the caller, seemed to be out of it. The caller is no longer on the area or on scene.
1: John, I'm clear.
0: 604.
1: 113, I'll start that way also.
0: 113, 605.

0: here. 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
1: Thank you.
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0: 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Sig Lady, it conformed, not on file.
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0: 1621.

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1: Good six, for the call sign.
0: One zero five.
1: One third jam, Ryan.
0: One 13.
1: 15 to any other units coming out here, you can disregard it.

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0: their friends out of nowhere has a regular ID card. The first 11-5 of 32, zero points, negative on tires. Kids showing 10-9 out of Arizona, however, attempted to pick up only.
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0: Small worker, 216 and 69, northbound, stand by for place.

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1: 40天。
0: 400 blocks south, 800 896 Adam Queen Victor, 144.
1: Okay.

0: have any contact information for the subject of the 28 came back to? Can you add that to the narrative or be around to the record address to show me contact?
1: That's for me. Return.
2: Craig. Has a valid learner's permit that expires 1/24 of 2028 with 0 points. Single lady is in house.
3: You sure he's ever been licensed?
2: Stand by.

0: 2026. However, it's not showing on his 27 return. That's going to be something he needs to take up with the DMV.
1: So based on your opinion, he's had a lot of time.
0: According to running the queue, it's showing that he was issued a driver's license 2023 and 2026.

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Sick person. Ambulance 506, 83 South Superior Street. Sick person.

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1: See on that flavors. Thing will tell. Taylor's Taylor 13, reference 4843, accent.
0: Okay.

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Sick person. Quad 507, 83 South Superior Street. 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

at the intersection to let anything come north. We need 87 to come in from the south, from 53rd to 40th Street, shut it down northbound 40th Street.

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0: Fuel
1: 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No fighter question.

0: Sunday ambulance to the Anderson Speedway. 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We have a patient out here that fell and broke their ankle.
1: Okay.
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0: Your 43 kind of trouble with there now?
1: 4-9 going right there. 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
0: 160 Huey Street, are having trouble with the mother of his child, Constance Monroe. 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

0: 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Is that possible?
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1: Okay. Clear that procurement.

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Texted information and I'll check that information along with some fire in the area, not seeing caller's name and text is in there.

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1: 这个
0: 411 Columbus Avenue. Our basic company and called them to suicidal. Overdose of your prescription medication. It's not earlier. However, I'm going to have to stop. I'm going to take this into your office.

Ambulance 506. Country Club is 8. 413 West 11th Street. Hartland Battalion 1. 4. Injured person. Ambulance 506. Country Club is 8. 413 West 11th Street.

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1: Check the area of East Central. Caller's advising there's a recent statement on a black pickup truck eating. Female has a passenger door open, asking for help. Sees it's a male white, a female white wearing a pink top, purple pants. States the female was pushed out of the moving vehicle. Still trying to gather further.
0: Very clear.

0: 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Good day.
1: Ambulance 508, 126 West County Road 900 North. Injured person,